0: I love you, but I love the lower. More than I love any physical being. I think that's wonderful. But then why can't you bring that same feeling home?
1: I won't be able
0: to. I really wish that I could do that. What makes you think you can do it?
2: I wore so forgotten.
0: Well, he's seven. The man's fellows will be there of his own household.
3: Well, I hardly believe that your own father or mother, a brother or sister would be your enemy.
0: You're gonna call him a liar?
3: No, I'm not calling him a liar.
0: Well, I can do all things through the lower. He can't do it.
3: You saw the way we live and what we did. Do you believe?
0: I really don't think so.
4: Let's see, I've lost track.
0: Any physical being.
3: I think that's wonderful.
0: Well, he's seven. I love you, but I love the lower. More than I love any physical being.
3: I think that's wonderful.

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0: tracksuit. 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You'd cry, I'd feel the pain and the fear, and in turn, tears would flow from me too. You said there was a big man hugging the house, but the house was bound to break in a minute. A thunderbolt hit, and we ran out, but you still had to clock in an hour. Also had to drop me off from the neighbors.
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1: Version with discursion from the top of this backing track. 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
2: Lots of things probably come to mind when you hear the words fake news. But what you may not realize is that fake news

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The sound dynamics of the music determine how far apart the grooves must be. 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

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That's what I do at weekends. 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

0: tell me what's wrong with me?
1: I can try. 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
0: All right. I keep having a dream.
1: What sort of dream?
0: A real one.
1: Tell me about it.

0: Yeah, that's pretty good.
1: That's Spanish?
0: That's not Spanish. That was English.
1: That's Spanish.

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Anyway, we see them, we a bang pan another one. Boss up 4-5 Nanko one Remington. Any boy, this ballato, them in a Killington. Bad man, you know we vibes can done. 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

0: snowman. This is Kratz.
1: You mean marijuana?
0: Yeah.
1: Lord have mercy, is that what that is?
2: FM Plus, la différence, ça nous ressemble.

disappoint me, Goldfinger. You know, Operation Grand Slam simply won't work. You plan to break into the